I bet. Say I got drive, I don't need a car. Money really all that we fiending for. I'm doing things they ain't seen before. Bands ain't dumb, but extreme is all. I'm a demon lord. Fall off what? I ain't seen the horse. Called your bluff, better cite the source. Fame ain't something that I need no more.

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2: Yes.

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0: 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I could spot the malice, nigga.
1: What are you about?

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2: Ha! 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You've got no guts. 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

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You're gonna fall so much in love.

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I'm gonna chase and get you somehow.